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6: Q Country Weather.
7: Partly cloudy tonight. Temperature will drop to a low of around 59. Mostly sunny Sunday. Warm. High near 85. Your Sunday night low, 61. Heading back to work Monday. Mostly sunny. High 90. A chance of showers and thunderstorms Tuesday with highs in the mid-90s.

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0: Country superstar Dierks Bentley is coming to C-Mac in Canandaigua for a show on Saturday, July 11th. And Q Country has tickets.
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0: Dierks Bentley, with 9 top 10 albums under his belt and 15 Grammy nominations, is bringing his show to Canandaigua, July 11th. 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
6: Q Country Weather.
7: Partly cloudy tonight. Temperature will drop to a low of around 59. Mostly sunny Sunday. Warm, high near 85. Your Sunday night low, 61. Heading back to work Monday, mostly sunny, high 90. A chance of showers and thunderstorms Tuesday with highs in the mid-90s.

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8: Q Country Weather.
9: Partly cloudy tonight. Temperature will drop to a low of around 59. Mostly sunny Sunday, warm, high near 85. Your Sunday night low, 61. Heading back to work Monday, mostly sunny, high 90. A chance of showers and thunderstorms Tuesday with highs in the mid-90s.

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1: 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I'm looking forward to hanging out with you tonight on After Midnight. 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
8: Q Country Weather.
9: Partly cloudy tonight. Temperature will drop to a low of around 59. Mostly sunny Sunday. Warm. High near 85. Your Sunday night low 61. Heading back to work Monday. Mostly sunny. High 90. A chance of showers and thunderstorms Tuesday with highs in the mid 90s.
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10: There's one song that always makes me think of my father. He passed away a few years ago. He had a hard life growing up, and he wasn't always the warmest person, but anytime Merle Haggard was playing, he was happy. Some of my favorite memories from childhood have Merle Haggard playing in the background.

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5: Happy Sunday, everybody. Welcome to show number 1633 of After Midnight, the day of rest. I hope you get some today. I'm your host, Granger Smith, and I've got some good news I'm going to read for you, so keep it right here. I've also got some Nashville news with Ann Hudson. She's coming in with some stories about your favorite stars out there in Nashville. I got good country music to play. It's no longer Saturday night. It's officially Sunday morning, and that's because we're after midnight. Hang tight.

0: 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That's the biggest reason. And then other reasons, environmental factors. People also don't want to be put in a box and buried into a ground, believe it or not.
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4: Q Country Weather.
5: Skies mostly cloudy overnight tonight with lows right around 60. For later today, starting with some patchy fog, otherwise mostly sunny. Highs will be around 80. And for Sunday, partly sunny with some patchy fog to start. Highs a little warmer in the mid-80s.
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Okay, a little piece of advice. Don't climb on historical statues because playing dumb won't get you out of trouble. Earl's going to tell us exactly what went down coming up next.

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1: I'm Earl Dibbles Jr. I'm a country boy. I'm an honest boy, too, and crime don't pay. I got a story to prove it. Another day, another bonehead tourist breaking a sculpture. This time, a tourist from Ireland damaged a statue in front of a historical building in Brussels, Belgium, the day after it opened, after a three-year restoration. See, this fella was intoxicated and caught on video trying to scale a lion statue at the Brussels Stock Exchange. Unfortunately, when he climbed down, part of the statue broke off. He was arrested at a fast food place nearby and played dumb as to how much damage he had caused to the monument. Dumb tourist. Shit.
2: Yeah, yeah.
0: Thanks for staying up with us here on After Midnight with Granger Smith.
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10: Q Country Weather.
11: Skies mostly cloudy overnight tonight with lows right around 60. For later today, starting with some patchy fog, otherwise mostly sunny. Highs will be around 80. And for Sunday, partly sunny with some patchy fog to start. Highs a little warmer in the mid-80s.

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3: My guest is Kurt Foreman. 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

0: This is After Midnight Music. The stars are out, country's on, and you're right where you belong. 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

0: news from Nashville's Music Row. It's Ann Hudson.
1: Wow, so Bailey Zimmerman could be facing some felony charges after causing $16,000 worth of damage to an Albuquerque hotel he was staying in. He's facing a felony charge for criminal damage to property after the housekeeping found his hotel room was wrecked. And he also faces a misdemeanor charge for falsely obtaining services over an unpaid alcohol tab on the same night. Okay, so if you missed the CMA Fest, it was amazing to watch on ABC last night. It is streaming today on Hulu. So make sure you check that out. Very entertaining. You get to see Florida Georgia Line get reunited in front of everyone. It was really great.
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8: Skies mostly cloudy overnight tonight with

0: Lows right around 60. For later today, starting with some patchy fog, otherwise mostly sunny. Highs will be around 80. And for Sunday, partly sunny with some patchy fog to start. Highs a little warmer in the mid-80s.
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0: 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This is After Midnight with Granger Smith.
1: Asking this question, who was your very first crush? Maybe a celebrity, maybe a girl down the street, maybe a guy down the street. Who was that for you as a kid? 866-607-8383.
2: I'm a 90s baby. I'm a big Hannah Montana fan. And my celebrity crush back in the 90s, I'm not even going to lie, it was Billy Ray Cyrus. Yeah, he was my celebrity crush. He was like, you know, the teacher crush.
1: I saw Billy Ray about 1995-96 at Six Flags Over Texas in Arlington. And he was wearing white tennis shoes, blue jeans, and he took off his shirt, and all the girls just crushed. 866-607-8383.
3: First celebrity crush was in junior high. We had a project we had to do, and we had to make a board like about us. And my parents had a stack of Rolling Stone magazines, and in that stack of Rolling Stone magazines was a special, I don't know, like the interview with Carmen Electra. If you know Rolling Stone and their photography, it was a great photo. So I put that on the soundboard or whatever, not the soundboard, but my project board about me, and I told everyone that was going to be my wife when I got older. Oh yes, Carmen Electra was my first celebrity crush.
1: And so what happened though? We need the rest of the story. Did you ever meet her? Did she become your wife? 866-607-8383.
4: 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We want to hear from you. 866-607-8383. 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

0: Loving what you're hearing? 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Honoring the best traditions like life, liberty, and the pursuit of country music. 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

0: and crime don't pay. I got a story to prove it. I guess you could say this Tennessee man's in some deep dish trouble. See, he just pled guilty porting an AK-47 rifle at Little Caesars employees, all because his $6 hot and ready pepperoni pizza was taking too long to make. After demanding free crazy bread for having to wait for his pie, this dumb criminal left and returned minutes later with an AK-47. Ain't no pizza worth that. He's dumb.
1: Yeah, yeah.
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10: Q Country Weather.
11: Skies mostly cloudy overnight tonight with lows right around 60. For later today, starting with some patchy fog, otherwise mostly sunny. Highs will be around 80. And for Sunday, partly sunny with some patchy fog to start. Highs a little warmer in the mid 80s.
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0: Hey, Granger, man, I appreciate you being up all night. I'm out here Ubering to 3, 4 in the morning. Thanks, sir.
1: 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Stay safe out there.

0: news from Nashville's Music Row. It's Ann Hudson.
1: So it's no secret, Jelly Roll's been dealing with a lot of drama after filing for divorce from Bunny XO after 10 years of marriage. But he did announce that he will be one of the celebs filling in for Jimmy Kimmel Live as Jimmy Kimmel goes on vacation. So he'll be hosting two of these shows while Jimmy is out. Tonight is the night you can watch the CMA Festival. It's a big TV special airing at 8 o'clock, 7 central on ABC. It's hosted this year by Riley Green and Laura Spencer. And you'll get to see the big reunion of Florida Georgia Line. Again, tonight, 8 o'clock, 7 central on ABC. And you'll get to rewatch it on the stream on Hulu tomorrow.
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8: Well, there's several reasons for that. 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When I worked for other funeral homes, I kind of saw the trend moving to cremation, and that's why I started this service. So you could still have a spectacular service without costing several thousand dollars. Because in this economy in these days, even my cost at $1,200 is a lot of money to most people, to me. That's the biggest reason, and then other reasons, environmental factors. People also don't want to be put in a box and buried into a ground, believe it or not.
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10: Skies mostly cloudy overnight tonight with lows right around 60. For later today, starting with some patchy fog, otherwise mostly sunny. Highs will be around 80. And for Sunday, partly sunny with some patchy fog to start. Highs a little warmer in the mid-80s.
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0: He loves talking about history, and he's even got the diploma to prove it. It's time for This Day in History on After Midnight with Granger Smith.
1: On this day, June the 28th, 1919, Treaty of Versailles ended World War I. 1953, workers assembled the first Corvette in Flint, Michigan. 1969, the Stonewall Riots began in New York City. 1997, Mike Tyson bit off Evander Holyfield's ear. 2007, the bald eagle was removed from the list of threatened species. Some famous birthdays include Elon Musk, host and skater Rob Dyrdek, actress Kathy Bates, director Mel Brooks, actor John Cusack, country singer Kelly Pickler, and NFL great John Elway. Those are just a few things that went down on this day in history.
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0: Ann is about to join us with another round of Nashville news. Ann, what do you got coming up?
1: 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I'll explain coming up in your Nashville news next.

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5: Q Country Weather.
6: Skies mostly cloudy overnight tonight with lows right around 60. For later today, starting with some patchy fog. Otherwise, mostly sunny. Highs will be around 80. And for Sunday, partly sunny with some patchy fog to start. Highs a little warmer in the mid-80s.
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2: Q Country Weather.
3: A mix of sun and clouds today in the Finger Lakes, a high of 85 degrees. Clear tonight, overnight low 60. Mostly sunny and warmer tomorrow, a high near 90. Partly cloudy tomorrow night, 70 overnight. Scattered showers and thunderstorms Tuesday, 91. Sunny, hot, and humid Wednesday, 96.
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8: Q Country Weather.
9: A mix of sun and clouds today in the Finger Lakes, a high of 85 degrees. Clear tonight, overnight low 60. Mostly sunny and warmer tomorrow, a high near 90. Partly cloudy tomorrow night, 70 overnight. Scattered showers and thunderstorms Tuesday, 91. Sunny, hot and humid Wednesday, 96.
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How old do you think I am? 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

He said, I tried it all when I was young and in my natural prime. Now it's old dogs and children and watermelon wine.

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7: 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Here's TST BOCES student James Williams talking about the road to competition.
8: 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Out of school, I was always working on my competition, improving my skill, and seeing that reflected in the awards is really nice to see. 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
3: Q Country Weather.
0: A mix of sun and clouds today in the Finger Lakes, a high of 85 degrees. Clear tonight, overnight low 60. Mostly sunny and warmer tomorrow, a high near 90. Partly cloudy tomorrow night, 70.

0: 70 overnight. Scattered showers and thunderstorms Tuesday, 91. Sunny, hot, and humid Wednesday, 96.
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8: A mix of sun and clouds today in the Finger Lakes, a high of 85 degrees. Clear tonight, overnight low 60. Mostly sunny and warmer tomorrow, a high near 90. Partly cloudy tomorrow night, 70 overnight. Scattered showers and thunderstorms Tuesday, 91. Sunny, hot, and humid Wednesday, 96.
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devil went down to Georgia. He was looking for a soul to steal. He was in a bind because he was way behind and he was willing to make a deal. When he came across this young man sawing on a fiddle and playing it hot, and the devil jumped up on a hickory stump and said, "Boy, let me tell you what. I guess you didn't know it, but I'm a fiddle player too. And if you'd care to take a dare, I'll make a bet with you. Now you play pretty good fiddle, boy, but give the devil his due. I bet a fiddle of gold against your soul, because I think I'm better than you." 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

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Johnny said, "Devil, just come on back if you ever want to try again. 'Cause I told you once, you son of a gun, I'm

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4: Q Country Weather.
5: A mix of sun and clouds today in the Finger Lakes, a high of 85 degrees. Clear tonight, overnight low 60. Mostly sunny and warmer tomorrow, a high near 90. Partly cloudy tomorrow night, 70 overnight. Scattered showers and thunderstorms Tuesday, 91. Sunny, hot, and humid Wednesday, 96.
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1: Go ahead, get some coffee. 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It's Sunday in the country, right?

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4: Q Country Weather.
5: A mix of sun and clouds today in the Finger Lakes, a high of 85 degrees. Clear tonight, overnight low 60. Mostly sunny and warmer tomorrow, a high near 90. Partly cloudy tomorrow night, 70 overnight. Scattered showers and thunderstorms Tuesday, 91. Sunny, hot, and humid Wednesday, 96.
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4: Q Country Weather.
5: A mix of sun and clouds today in the Finger Lakes, a high of 85 degrees. Clear tonight, overnight low 60. Mostly sunny and warmer tomorrow, a high near 90. Partly cloudy tomorrow night, 70 overnight. Scattered showers and thunderstorms Tuesday, 91. Sunny, hot, and humid Wednesday, 96.
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7: Q Country Weather.
0: It'll be partly sunny this afternoon and a high of 85 degrees. Clear tonight, overnight low 60. Sunny and warmer tomorrow, 90. Partly cloudy tomorrow night, only 70 overnight. Some early showers and thunderstorms Tuesday, 91. Wednesday and Thursday hot. Sunny, 96.

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4: Q Country Weather.
5: A mix of sun and clouds today in the Finger Lakes, a high of 85 degrees. Clear tonight, overnight low 60. Mostly sunny and warmer tomorrow, a high near 90. Partly cloudy tomorrow night, 70 overnight. Scattered showers and thunderstorms Tuesday, 91. Sunny, hot, and humid Wednesday, 96.

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16: Q Country Weather.
17: It'll be partly sunny this afternoon and a high of 85 degrees. Clear tonight, overnight low 60. Sunny and warmer tomorrow, 90. Partly cloudy tomorrow night, only 70 overnight. Some early showers and thunderstorms Tuesday, 91. Wednesday and Thursday hot. Sunny, 96.

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10: Q Country Weather.
11: A mix of sun and clouds today in the Finger Lakes, a high of 85 degrees. Clear tonight, overnight low 60. Mostly sunny and warmer tomorrow, a high near 90. Partly cloudy tomorrow night, 70 overnight. Scattered showers and thunderstorms Tuesday, 91. Sunny, hot, and humid Wednesday, 96.

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2: Q Country Weather.
3: It'll be partly sunny this afternoon and a high of 85 degrees. Clear tonight, overnight low 60. Sunny and warmer tomorrow, 90. Partly cloudy tomorrow night, only 70 overnight. Some early showers and thunderstorms Tuesday, 91. Wednesday and Thursday hot. Sunny, 96.

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4: Q Country Weather.
5: A mix of sun and clouds today in the Finger Lakes, a high of 85 degrees. Clear tonight, overnight low 60. Mostly sunny and warmer tomorrow, a high near 90. Partly cloudy tomorrow night, 70 overnight. Scattered showers and thunderstorms Tuesday, 91. Sunny, hot, and humid Wednesday, 96.

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0: That one landed at number one here in American Country Countdown in March of 2019. Beautiful Crazy, Luke Combs on ACC. Here with Ryan, hanging with Cody Johnson. And Cody, when you won the ACM Entertainer of the Year Award this year, you gave a shout out to one of your fellow nominees. That guy right there we just heard, Luke Combs. A very touching moment. Why did you include him in the speech?
1: Because he deserves it, man. He's a good guy. He's a family guy. He works, you know, he works his tail off. And, you know, he's opened, just like I said on stage, he's opened so many doors for me whenever he really didn't have to. And, you know, he and I have zero level of competition. We're both just so proud to watch each other succeed. Mm-hmm. And I felt like in years past, like he's deserved it more than once. And, I just felt the need to tip my hat to my friend and give him some credit.
0: And you talk about him opening a lot of doors for you. And one of those big moments was when you opened for him on his tour, right?
1: Yeah, no, absolutely. I mean, he could have called anybody, took me overseas for the first time playing in Australia and New Zealand. And, you know, he's selling out stadiums all over the world. And I got to be a part of that. And, you know, I give a lot of credit to me getting to go back and headline my own tours over there.
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7: Clear tonight with an overnight low of 60 degrees. Mostly sunny and warmer tomorrow, highs near 90. Partly cloudy tomorrow night, 70 overnight. Morning showers and thunderstorms Tuesday, then sunshine, 91. Wednesday, sunny and a high of 95. Thursday, warm, sunny, 96.

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1: And speaking of sellout concerts, Morgan Wallen takes over Clemson, South Carolina for two massive shows this weekend. Brooks and Dunn joins for one night, and Ella Langley joins for the other. Only three more cities for Morgan this year, too, with back-to-back shows in Baltimore, Ann Arbor, Michigan, and the Still the Problem Tour wraps in Philly, where you can hear us every weekend on 92.5 XTU, July 31st and August 1st. And that's this weekend's ACC Tour Tracker as the countdown rolls on.
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3: It'll be clear tonight with an overnight low of 60 degrees. Mostly sunny and warmer tomorrow, highs near 90. Partly cloudy tomorrow night, 70 overnight. Morning showers and thunderstorms Tuesday, then sunshine, 91. Wednesday, sunny and a high of 95. Thursday, warm, sunny, 96.

George Burge and Luke Bryan inside the top 15 at number 15 on American Country Countdown. That's Ride, Ride, Ride. I'm Ryan Fox, and I found this pretty cool, especially this time of year. Do you like to swim? How about swimming in the great outdoors? Well, according to Science Direct, spending time in nature, and more specifically swimming, improves your mood and mental health. People have reported in this survey, too, that open water swimming makes them feel more in tune with their bodies. How about that? Not much of a swimmer, but I do like to float. Does floating count? I mean, it's kind of the same. Someone who's probably floated the Rio Grande River and his home state of Texas is Parker McCollum. He's checking in with an ACC Next track, New and Now. Killing Me, American Country Countdown. One.

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0: It's Ryan, and next weekend, the United States of America celebrates a big one, America's 250th birthday. And here's just a couple things worth noting about next weekend. First, at Los Angeles, America's block party will take over the LA Coliseum. Hosted by Queen Latifah, country is going to be represented there too, with Chris Stapleton performing along with Smashing Pumpkins and a massive drone display with fireworks. Meanwhile, over on the East Coast in Times Square and New York City, they will kick off the Giving Forth Benefit Show with the help of nonprofit America 250. This is aimed at turning the 4th of July into the largest charitable day of giving in U.S. history. And speaking of New York, out in the New York Harbor, the Sail Forth organization will host a spectacular water exhibit of the world's grandest tall ships and over 53 international warships saluting the Statue of Liberty. Should be quite a sight. Just a couple things going on next weekend to commemorate America's 250th. And that's this weekend's ACC Inside America. 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

0: KCC number one on this countdown back in December of 2014. Shotgun writer Tim McGraw on American Country Countdown. It's Ryan Fox. And how would you like to see Tim sing that song live? For a chance to see Tim and his Pawn Shop Guitar Tour in West Palm Beach, Florida, on September 26th, head to AmericanCountryCountdown.com starting next week for all the details. The lucky grand prize winner will see Tim do his thing, meet him backstage, plus we'll throw an airfare for two, hotel, $500 spending money as well. You can spend on whatever you want. It's all thanks to our friends at O'Reilly Auto Parts. 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
3: Clear tonight with an overnight low of 60 degrees. Mostly sunny and warmer tomorrow, highs near 90. Partly cloudy tomorrow night, 70 overnight. Morning showers and thunderstorms Tuesday, then sunshine, 91. Wednesday, sunny and a high of 95. Thursday, warm, sunny, 96.
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5: 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American Country Countdown. It's Ryan Fox. Glad you're here for the last weekend of June 2026. And are you a collector? Well, turns out, so's our special guest this weekend, Cody Johnson. What is it that he likes to scoop up? We're going to ask him here in the next 15 minutes from the ACC O'Reilly Auto Parts Studio. Plus, with multiple songs in our top 10, Ella Langley is in prime position to have the number one song in the land. Will it happen again this week? And which song could it be? Let's find out after another Ella former number one. She's in Texas. American Country Countdown.
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0: fishing, and loving every day. An ACC Extra from Luke Bryan on American Country Countdown. Ryan, here with Cody Johnson on the show this weekend. If you're going to know somebody, hold them as long and as strong and as close as you can, till you can. Kojo, you recently took a bucket list trip to Alaska, a 10-day trip where you hunted grizzly bear. And I just have to ask you, with the pictures you posted here, is this grizzly that you're in the photo with as big as it looks? It looks massive.
1: Like a Ford F-250, man. He's a powerhouse. And, you know, I'm really glad you asked me that question, because I get a chance to kind of defend myself and talk to people without them typing on their keyboards, because I caught so much flack for shooting this bear, whereas people in Alaska, they praise it, because when you don't control a predator population like a grizzly bear, it can get out of control really fast. And so a statistic is that a male grizzly bear consumes between 120 and 150 calves a year, being moose or caribou. So the moose and the caribou populations are suffering, and they're having to really regulate hunting on them. So in a lot of ways, in every way, this was not only a meat harvested hunt, it was a conservationist effort tag. So I'm really proud of it. And, you know, you're not ever going to please everybody, but I just think that it's awful ironic that people would say, how dare you kill this poor bear, but do you want to go eat a Chick-fil-A?
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0: What if?
1: Lauren Elena and her high school classmate, Kane Brown, with a former ACC number one from 2017. What ifs? An American Country Countdown. You got Ryan Fox. And it's been a bit since we saw Lauren on season 10 of American Idol alongside Scotty McCreery back in 2011. But when it comes to watching TV, what is she grabbing the remote to check out?
2: I'm a big fan of Dancing with the Stars. I like watching Dancing with the Stars. I like reality shows like that. I used to really love watching Big Brother. I haven't watched that in forever. I'm going to read a book before I'm going to sit and watch TV, honestly. And if I'm watching TV, I'm probably watching a true crime documentary or something. Like, I like thrillers, suspense, all of that kind of stuff. So right now I'm watching a show called His and Hers.
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0: Morgan Wallen at number three on ACC. 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
0: 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Up next, we unveil the number one song in the land. Who's it going to be? We'll find out together. But American Country Countdown comes right back.
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8: 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They'll have you in and out in just 10 to 15 minutes, so you can get on with your day. Bruce's Pit Stop for over 50 years right here in Ithaca on Elmira Road. So when your car needs an oil change, don't make excuses.
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10: Q Country Weather.
11: It'll be clear tonight with an overnight low of 60 degrees. Mostly sunny and warmer tomorrow, highs near 90. Partly cloudy tomorrow night, 70 overnight. Morning showers and thunderstorms Tuesday, then sunshine, 91. Wednesday, sunny and a high of 95. Thursday, warm, sunny, 96.
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0: 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It's Ryan Fox. And sometimes here on ACC, we see a bit of a bottleneck at the top of the chart, with many country stars making their way all the way to number two, only to be blocked in that number one spot by a certain very talented singer, which we're going to play here in about 3 minutes. This hit, though, certainly nothing to sneeze at, and it's another great week for last weekend's ACC guest, Josh Ross. It's Hate How You Look, American Country Countdown.
12: Number two.
13: It's